0: place for this rubbish. 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I told him. I said to him, Bernie, I said, they'll never make that money back.
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So deep in my heart, you're really a part of me. 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

0: Ettől az előadótól egy másik dal is hallható az 1983-as Christine-ben, John Carpenter kultikus horrorfilmjében, a gyilkos autó történetében. 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
1: I want to tell you a story about the house went blue. I come home one Friday, had to tell the landlady I done lost my job. She said, that don't confront me, long as I get my money next Friday. Now next Friday come, I didn't get the rent, and out the door I went.